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me, friends, I think of you. And that's the time I feel so blue. When the rain starts falling, our love comes tumbling down. And it's raining, teardrops fall.

every single cloud would disappear. 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